WFAV 95.1. It's a Saturday night. That means it's the weekend party patrol. The Coors Light weekend party patrol, that is. And I'll be here with you all the way till midnight, making sure your weekend gets off to that party start. With more coming up from Pink Panthers, and we got Beyonce on the way. Let's kick it off right with the weekend. Take My Breath. We're officially on a

0: The Fast 7 o'clock with Grego. Back to the weekend we go. We got more hits coming up from Bruno Mars, Morgan Wallen, and more here on WFAV 95.1.
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3: Partly cloudy skies overnight tonight with a low eventually down to 64 degrees, winds remaining light and variable. Sunday, mostly sunny skies, a touch cooler following that last week weather maker, up to 84 degrees for a high. Staying clear late into the afternoon and mostly clear skies once again Sunday night, down to 64 for an overnight low. Monday, Labor Day, looking in plenty of sunshine and 84 for a high. I'm meteorologist Jason Laird.
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Labor Day weekend. And of course, the Coors Light Weekend Party Patrol continues on with more hits coming up from Ava Max. We've got LMFAO on the way. And of course, we got to kick it off with Beyonce, Jay-Z, Crazy in Love here on WFAV 95.1.

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Getting closer to 8 o'clock. It is Saturday night, Labor Day weekend with me, Greg O. We're deep into the Coors Light Weekend Party Patrol. We'll be kicking it till midnight. So let's keep it rolling with Morgan Wallen. Thinking about me. 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

0: 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It's Greg O back till midnight. Hits coming up from Tame Impala, Rihanna, and more. 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
3: Partly cloudy skies overnight tonight with a low eventually down to 64 degrees, winds remaining light and variable. Sunday, mostly sunny skies, a touch cooler following that last week weather maker, up to 84 degrees for a high. Staying clear late into the afternoon and mostly clear skies once again Sunday night, down to 64 for an overnight low. Monday, Labor Day, looking at plenty of sunshine and 84 for a high. I'm meteorologist Jason Laird.
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afternoon, well, Saturday evening at this point. We're enjoying more great music to come. It's the Coors Light Weekend Party Patrol till midnight. Let's keep it rolling with Mark Ronson featuring Bruno Mars. You might know that guy. Here's Uptown Funk on WFAV 95.1.

0: 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We're back officially in the 8 o'clock hour. Still bringing you the favorite hits, of course, your favorite hits, with more coming up from Rihanna, Tame Impala, and more. 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
5: Partly cloudy skies overnight tonight with a low eventually down to 64 degrees, winds remaining light and variable. Sunday, mostly sunny skies, a touch cooler following that last week weather maker, up to 84 degrees for a high. Staying clear late into the afternoon and mostly clear skies once again Sunday night, down to 64 for an overnight low. Monday, Labor Day, looking in plenty of sunshine and 84 for a high. I'm meteorologist Jason Laird.
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Coors Light Weekend Party Patrol with Greg O. Still here with you until midnight. 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

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Still bringing you all of your favorite hits from Olivia Rodrigo and Bruno Mars in the 9 o'clock hour. Right now, it's Tame Impala here in Dracula. 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

0: WFAV 95.1, nearly 9 o'clock. We're bringing you the heat with Harry Styles, Bruno Mars. We got Katy Perry on the way. 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
3: Partly cloudy skies overnight tonight with a low eventually down to 64 degrees, winds remaining light and variable. Sunday, mostly sunny skies, a touch cooler following that last week weather maker, up to 84 degrees for a high. Staying clear late into the afternoon and mostly clear skies once again Sunday night, down to 64 for an overnight low. Monday, Labor Day, looking at plenty of sunshine and 84 for a high. I'm meteorologist Jason Laird.
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It's the Coors Light Weekend Party Patrol with Greg O. I'm here till midnight, still bringing you your favorite hits from Katy Perry, Ed Sheeran, and this one from Bruno Mars. Here's That's What I Like on WFAV 95.1.

0: WFAV 95.1. It's the Coors Light Weekend Party Patrol with Greg O. Back till midnight. More on the way from Lizzo, Olivia Dean. 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
4: Partly cloudy skies overnight tonight with a low eventually down to 64 degrees, winds remaining light and variable. Sunday, mostly sunny skies, a touch cooler following that last week weather maker, up to 84 degrees for a high. Staying clear late into the afternoon and mostly clear skies once again Sunday night, down to 64 for an overnight low. Monday, Labor Day, looking at plenty of sunshine and 84 for a high. I'm meteorologist Jason Laird.
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is officially your Saturday night. Greg O back in the Coors Light Weekend Park Patrol. We'll still bring you hits from Bruno Mars and Lizzo. Right now, here's Matchbox 20. We're back on this Saturday evening. 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

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It is Greg O, back till midnight with much more on the way. 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
4: Partly cloudy skies overnight tonight with a low eventually down to 64 degrees, winds remaining light and variable. Sunday, mostly sunny skies, a touch cooler following that last week weather maker, up to 84 degrees for a high. Staying clear late into the afternoon and mostly clear skies once again Sunday night, down to 64 for an overnight low. Monday, Labor Day, looking in plenty of sunshine and 84 for a high. I'm meteorologist Jason Laird.
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Heard all over the Kankakee River Valley.

0: 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It is Grego back till midnight. 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
5: Partly cloudy skies overnight tonight with a low eventually down to 64 degrees, winds remaining light and variable. Sunday, mostly sunny skies, a touch cooler following that last week weather maker, up to 84 degrees for a high. Staying clear late into the afternoon and mostly clear skies once again Sunday night, down to 64 for an overnight low. Monday, Labor Day, looking in plenty of sunshine and 84 for a high. I'm meteorologist Jason Laird.
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0: WFAV 95.1, middle of your 10 o'clock hour. It's Greg O, back till midnight with more. Coming up from David Guetta, Charlie Puth, and more. But right now, it's Usher, OMG, WFAV 95.1, the Coors Light Weekend Party Patrol.
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Getting closer to 11 o'clock with Greg O. Still here till midnight. Keeping it rolling with Niall Horan. Here's Taste

0: 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It is officially a beautiful Saturday evening. Grego back till midnight with much more to come, including hits from Black Eyed Peas, Taylor Swift, and much more. 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
4: Partly cloudy skies overnight tonight with a low eventually down to 64 degrees, winds remaining light and variable. Sunday, mostly sunny skies, a touch cooler following that last week weather maker, up to 84 degrees for a high. Staying clear late into the afternoon and mostly clear skies once again Sunday night, down to 64 for an overnight low. Monday, Labor Day, looking in plenty of sunshine and 84 for a high. I'm meteorologist Jason Laird.
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1: They say the holy water's watered down, and this town's lost its faith. 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
3: Looking toward our Sunday, we're tracking mostly sunny skies with a daytime high reaching 84 degrees. Winds light and variable once again at times. We'll stay mostly clear late into the day. Sunday night, still mostly clear skies, down to 60 for an overnight low. Heading toward our Monday, which is Labor Day, looking at plenty of sunshine, pretty similar conditions to Sunday, high of 84 and 62 then Monday night. I'm meteorologist Jason Laird.
1: 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For all that's

0: It's just getting to the middle of your 11 o'clock hour. Hits coming up from Taylor Swift. We got Destiny's Child and much, much more. We're keeping it rolling with the Black Eyed Peas. Here's Boom Boom Pow. It's close to midnight. It's Greg O here on WFAV 95.1.
1: Gotta get that. Gotta get that. 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

WFAB 95.1. It is the Coors Light Weekend Party Patrol Saturday night with Grego. Keeping it rolling. 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Here's Destiny's Child with Bootylicious.

0: WFAV 95.1. It's that time for me, Greg O, to get out of here. I'm back tonight from 7 till midnight. Well, actually, I'm back on Monday from 7 till midnight to do it all over again. Until then, enjoy the show. So great, it's got to be late. 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
4: Looking toward our Sunday, we're tracking mostly sunny skies with a daytime high reaching 84 degrees. Winds light and variable once again at times. We'll stay mostly clear late into the day. Sunday night, still mostly clear skies, down to 60 for an overnight low. Heading toward our Monday, which is Labor Day, looking at plenty of sunshine, pretty similar conditions to Sunday, high of 84 and 62 then Monday night. I'm meteorologist Jason Lair.
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1: Looking toward our Sunday, we're tracking mostly sunny skies with a daytime high reaching 84 degrees. Winds light and variable once again at times. We'll stay mostly clear late into the day. Sunday night, still mostly clear skies, down to 60 for an overnight low. Heading toward our Monday, which is Labor Day, looking at plenty of sunshine, pretty similar conditions to Sunday, high of 84 and 62 then Monday night. I'm meteorologist Jason Lair.
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1: Looking toward our Sunday, we're tracking mostly sunny skies with a daytime high reaching 84 degrees. Winds light and variable once again at times. We'll stay mostly clear late into the day. Sunday night, still mostly clear skies, down to 64 an overnight low. Heading toward our Monday, which is Labor Day, looking at plenty of sunshine, pretty similar conditions to Sunday, high of 84 and 62 then Monday night. I'm meteorologist Jason Laird.
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1: Looking toward our Sunday, we're tracking mostly sunny skies with a daytime high reaching 84 degrees. Winds light and variable once again at times. We'll stay mostly clear late into the day. Sunday night, still mostly clear skies, down to 64 an overnight low. Heading toward our Monday, which is Labor Day, looking at plenty of sunshine, pretty similar conditions to Sunday, high of 84 and 62 then Monday night. I'm meteorologist Jason Lair.
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1: Looking toward our Sunday, we're tracking mostly sunny skies with a daytime high reaching 84 degrees. Winds light and variable once again at times. We'll stay mostly clear late into the day. Sunday night, still mostly clear skies, down to 64 an overnight low. Heading toward our Monday, which is Labor Day, looking at plenty of sunshine, pretty similar conditions to Sunday, high of 84 and 62 then Monday night. I'm meteorologist Jason Laird.
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1: Looking toward our Sunday, we're tracking mostly sunny skies with a daytime high reaching 84 degrees. Winds light and variable once again at times. We'll stay mostly clear late into the day. Sunday night, still mostly clear skies, down to 60 for an overnight low. Heading toward our Monday, which is Labor Day, looking at plenty of sunshine. Pretty similar conditions to Sunday, high of 84 and 62 then Monday night. I'm meteorologist Jason Lair.
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2: Looking toward our Sunday, we're tracking mostly sunny skies with a daytime high reaching 84 degrees. Winds light and variable once again at times. We'll stay mostly clear late into the day. Sunday night, still mostly clear skies, down to 60 for an overnight low. Heading toward our Monday, which is Labor Day, looking at plenty of sunshine, pretty similar conditions to Sunday, high of 84 and 62 then Monday night. I'm meteorologist Jason Lair.
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my drive to the top, I've been out of shape, thinking out of the box, I'm an astronaut. 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
1: Looking toward our Sunday, we're tracking mostly sunny skies with a daytime high reaching 84 degrees. Winds light and variable once again at times. We'll stay mostly clear late into the day. Sunday night, still mostly clear skies, down to 60 for an overnight low. Heading toward our Monday, which is Labor Day, looking at plenty of sunshine, pretty similar conditions to Sunday, high of 84 and 62 then Monday night. I'm meteorologist Jason Lair.
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1: Looking toward our Sunday, we're tracking mostly sunny skies with a daytime high reaching 84 degrees. Winds light and variable once again at times. We'll stay mostly clear late into the day. Sunday night, still mostly clear skies, down to 60 for an overnight low. Heading toward our Monday, which is Labor Day, looking at plenty of sunshine, pretty similar conditions to Sunday, high of 84 and 62 then Monday night. I'm meteorologist Jason Lair.
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2: Looking toward our Sunday, we're tracking mostly sunny skies with a daytime high reaching 84 degrees. Winds light and variable once again at times. We'll stay mostly clear late into the day. Sunday night, still mostly clear skies, down to 64 an overnight low. Heading toward our Monday, which is Labor Day, looking at plenty of sunshine, pretty similar conditions to Sunday, high of 84 and 62 then Monday night. I'm meteorologist Jason Lair.
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2: Looking toward our Sunday, we're tracking mostly sunny skies with a daytime high reaching 84 degrees. Winds light and variable once again at times. We'll stay mostly clear late into the day. Sunday night, still mostly clear skies, down to 60 for an overnight low. Heading toward our Monday, which is Labor Day, looking at plenty of sunshine, pretty similar conditions to Sunday, high of 84 and 62 then Monday night. I'm meteorologist Jason Laird.
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1: Mostly sunny skies for our Sunday and just a touch cooler with a high reaching 84 degrees. Winds light and variable, occasionally breezy out of the east-northeast. A couple of light clouds later this afternoon and calling it partly cloudy overnight tonight, down to 61 for our overnight low. Labor Day, mostly sunny skies. That's going to push our daytime high once again to 84, partly cloudy Monday night. It'll

0: 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I'm meteorologist Jason Laird.
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1: Mostly sunny skies for our Sunday and just a touch cooler with a high reaching 84 degrees. Winds light and variable, occasionally breezy out of the east-northeast. A couple of light clouds later this afternoon and calling it partly cloudy overnight tonight, down to 61 for our overnight low. Labor Day, mostly sunny skies. That's going to push our daytime high once again to 84, partly cloudy Monday night, and overnight low down to 63. I'm meteorologist Jason Laird.
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3: Mostly sunny skies for our Sunday and just a touch cooler with a high reaching 84 degrees. Winds light and variable, occasionally breezy out of the east-northeast. A couple of light clouds later this afternoon and calling it partly cloudy overnight tonight, down to 61 for our overnight low. Labor Day, mostly sunny skies. That's going to push our daytime high once again to 84, partly cloudy Monday night, and overnight low down to 63. I'm meteorologist Jason Laird.
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3: Mostly sunny skies for our Sunday and just a touch cooler with a high reaching 84 degrees. Winds light and variable, occasionally breezy out of the east-northeast. Couple of light clouds later this afternoon and calling in partly cloudy overnight tonight, down to 61 for our overnight low. Labor Day, mostly sunny skies. That's going to push our daytime high once again to 84, partly cloudy Monday night, and overnight low down to 63. I'm meteorologist Jason Laird.
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3: Mostly sunny skies for our Sunday and just a touch cooler with a high reaching 84 degrees. Winds light and variable, occasionally breezy out of the east-northeast. A couple of light clouds later this afternoon and calling in partly cloudy overnight tonight, down to 61 for our overnight low. Labor Day, mostly sunny skies. That's going to push our daytime high once again to 84, partly cloudy Monday night, and overnight low down to 63. I'm meteorologist Jason Laird.
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4: Mostly sunny skies for our Sunday and just a touch cooler with a high reaching 84 degrees. Winds light and variable, occasionally breezy out of the east-northeast. A couple of light clouds later this afternoon and calling in partly cloudy overnight tonight, down to 61 for our overnight low. Labor Day, mostly sunny skies. That's going to push our daytime high once again to 84, partly cloudy Monday night. An overnight low down to 63. I'm meteorologist Jason Laird.
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3: Seacrest with you. Counting them down on this Labor Day weekend. Today, Jonas Brothers chatting about their new single. Dwayne Rock Johnson joins us, talking about his track on the companion album to the movie Moana. Plus, newcomer Stella Lefty continues to climb with her viral hit right now. Let's go. Why wait? Fever Dream, Alex Warren kicks us off on 1840.

Fever Dream. Alex Warren down 11-40, our biggest fall of the week. So let me take it back. A week ago at number three, it was Bruno Mars. Last time we were together in the two spot, Tame Impala. And Taylor with our new number one. And I remembered I loved you. Came back when it mattered, I saw you. Standing there in the light of the window, wearing that same smile. I knew it, I knew you. That's where we were, and here's where we're going. 39, Kingdom of Fear, Cameron Whitcomb. I'll show

Justin Bieber Daisy's 38. Well, the MTV Video Music Awards are set for later this month, and a bunch of AT40 artists are up for Song of the Year. Swim by BTS, Golden by Huntrix, and Olivia Dean's Man I Need, and this one, Ray, Where Is My Husband, AT40 Extra.

0: Ray, Where Is My Husband? And 1840 Extra.
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2: Mostly sunny skies for our Sunday and just a touch cooler with a high reaching 84 degrees. Winds light and variable, occasionally breezy out of the east-northeast. A couple of light clouds later this afternoon and calling it partly cloudy overnight tonight, down to 61 for our overnight low. Labor Day, mostly sunny skies. That's going to push our daytime high once again to 84, partly cloudy Monday night. An overnight low down to 63. I'm meteorologist Jason Laird.
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4: We're a few hits into the countdown, and one of the most popular songs from Noah Kahan's new album is a track called Orbiter, which is a heartfelt reflection on the people in his life that he feels like he orbits, while also dealing with his insecurities and self-doubt. At a recent show, he told the crowd that the song is written about his wife and his mom, but he wants everyone to know that it's also inspired by his fans. AT 4037.

0: 10.
1: Gaga and Bruno Mars at 36. It's been over 2 years since this song released, but after a collectible vinyl edition was unveiled recently, it made it to the top spot on the vinyl singles chart for the first time. It's been here for 120 weeks. 35, Sabrina.

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15: Mostly sunny skies for our Sunday and just a touch cooler with a high reaching 84 degrees. Winds light and variable, occasionally breezy out of the east-northeast. Couple of light clouds later this afternoon and calling in partly cloudy overnight tonight, down to 61 for our overnight low. Labor Day, mostly sunny skies. That's going to push our daytime high once again to 84, partly cloudy Monday night, and overnight low down to 63. I'm meteorologist Jason Laird.
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0: homesick, a little homesick, a little homesick, somebody.
1: Phillip Phillips at 32, homesick. Now, Taylor Swift had so much fun making the video for Opalite that she released two extended versions because she wanted to share every moment of the process. In one of the clips, her co-star jokes that the chorus of Opalite sounds like it could be a commercial, and you can see Taylor work out the concept in real time. Then, when they finally made the visual, she reminded everybody that she had planned every shot and chosen every frame because she knew exactly what she wanted. We posted the video up at AmericanTop40.com. 31. I had a

Taylor Swift 31 Opalite. Well, we still have a couple of weeks before the official first day of fall that people are getting a head start on sweater weather because this song just hit a billion views on YouTube. The Neighborhood, 1840 Extra. All I-

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0: We're 10 hits into the countdown. All right, Olivia Dean says that sometimes when she's writing music, she gets caught up thinking about how whatever she makes will be listened to and dissected by thousands of people. So to maintain her authenticity and her love for being creative, she tries to experiment in other art forms like drawing, whatever else she can do, so she can make something without worrying about the final product. People all over the world love this finished version. It's called A Couple Minutes. Number 30.

That's new number 30, a couple of minutes. Olivia Dean. We're inside the top 30. Now, Sommer has seen his career skyrocket over the last year, and for his next tour, he's upgrading from theaters to arenas. He just announced his Are You the Reason tour, which will take him across North America with 37 dates starting in Vancouver on the 29th and wrapping on November 23rd at New York's Madison Square Garden. We have the full list of dates posted at AmericanTop40.com, so you can find out when they're coming to your city. Now here's one of his multiple chart entries, Sommer 29.

That's our highest debut, 28, The Game of Love, Michelle Branch, and New Radicals. Over the last 10 years, you may have heard songs by a singer from Colombia named Carol G, but she's got a chance to score her first hit on our chart. Her new single's a team-up with Bruno Mars. Here it is, Still, 1840 Breakout.

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0: 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Keep it here.
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9: Mostly sunny skies for our Sunday and just a touch cooler with a high reaching 84 degrees. Winds light and variable, occasionally breezy out of the east-northeast. Couple of light clouds later this afternoon and calling it partly cloudy overnight tonight, down to 61 for our overnight low. Labor Day, mostly sunny skies. That's going to push our daytime high once again to 84, partly cloudy Monday night, and overnight low down to 63. I'm meteorologist Jason Laird.
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Wrecker. That's Somber 26. We are moving through the top 30. Now, Niall Horan admitted that planning the songs for his upcoming dinner party tour was tougher than it used to be because now he has 4 albums of music to choose from. And he realized he needs help. So he put out the call to his fans to vote on which songs they want to hear live. From his solo projects Flicker, Heartbreak Weather, The Show, and his latest Dinner Party. We've got the link at AmericanTop40.com if you want to make your voice heard. 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
1: Mostly sunny skies for our Sunday and just a touch cooler with a high reaching 84 degrees. Winds light and variable, occasionally breezy out of the east-northeast. Couple of light clouds later this afternoon and calling in partly cloudy overnight tonight, down to 61 for our overnight low. Labor Day, mostly sunny skies. That's going to push our daytime high once again to 84, partly cloudy Monday night, and overnight low down to 63. I'm meteorologist Jason Laird.
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4: Just outside the top 20. And Blackpink just celebrated their 10th anniversary, and the members made a big announcement. That means a lot of music is on the way. I'll tell you more after 23, Mature, Hilary Duff.

0: age off mature 23. All right, going back to Blackpink, the K-pop group released an EP back in February. We don't know if they're working on another project, but we are getting new music soon from almost every member as solo artists. Jennie just released an EP called Fallen Angel, and a few days after she announced it, both Lisa and Jisoo unveiled plans for solo projects of their own. Lisa has a collection of songs called Press Play, due out on October 23rd, and this weekend, Jisoo released a track called Click, the first single from her upcoming solo album. We'll keep you posted on all the moving parts.
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0: Love Me Not in the request spot for Lowe in Southern California. 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
0: We're halfway to number one. All right, Martin Garrix has collaborated with a bunch of big artists, Usher, Khalid, and Madonna, but one of his latest tracks was made with members of the Rock and Roll Hall of Fame, the legendary U2. The band is actually longtime friends of Martin Garrix, and after he produced a track for one of their albums, they teamed up on a song called Fireflies. We got it for you posted at AmericanTop40.com. There's another one of his superstar collaborations with Ed Sheeran. Repeat it, number 20.

Falling 7-19, Die on This Hill, Sienna Spyro. Well, the new single from Olivia Rodrigo debuted at number one on the global chart, so it's no surprise it's got the heat to land on AT40 soon. It's called Stupid Song, and it continues the story told by her other single, Drop Dead, about obsessing over a love interest to an all-consuming degree. This one could land on the chart any day. AT40 Breakout. New York.

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6: Mostly sunny skies for our Sunday and just a touch cooler with a high reaching 84 degrees. Winds light and variable, occasionally breezy out of the east-northeast. A couple of light clouds later this afternoon and calling it partly cloudy overnight tonight, down to 61 for our overnight low. Labor Day, mostly sunny skies. That's going to push our daytime high once again to 84, partly cloudy Monday night, and overnight low down to 63. I'm meteorologist Jason Laird.
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7: We're inside your top 20. Dwayne The Rock Johnson is a champion wrestler. He's one of the highest grossing actors of all time. He's a Disney legend, and now he's taking on a completely new challenge by exploring the world of music. We'll hear from Dwayne about his debut track from the companion album to Moana after 17. Bottle up, the Backstreet Boys.
8: So

2017, the Backstreet Boys Bottle Up. So, Dwayne Johnson, one of his most popular roles from the last few years was character Maui from Disney's Moana in both the animated film and the live-action adaptation. He recorded an original song called Your Dad for the movie's companion album, Moana, Voices Across the Ocean. And here's a little taste. Now you go.

0: Chatting with Dwayne Johnson the other day, and he was telling me the song came together as a collaboration with American Idol winner, Yim Tongi. Take a listen.
1: The whole idea behind this was just to create opportunities for artists in the Polynesian genre of music. So we all thought, hey, maybe there's an opportunity for me to sing on this album as well. And I said, okay, let me think about it. So I called Yim Tongi and I said, hey, brother, do you have anything in mind you think may work for me? My pen game as a writer, I'm still learning, but he's an amazing writer. And he said, I think I do. He sent me a song. The song I sing with him is called Your Dad. Now, he sent me a song, and the name of the song was My Dad. And I listened to it. It's so emotional and so beautiful. And I called him. And what the original song was Ian singing to his little kids, who he's going to have one day because he's getting married in a couple of months. And it was a song that he's singing to his little kids about his dad, like my dad, who is now in heaven. And he's telling his kids, hey, you know, your grandfather was this amazing man and he did great things, even though he's not here and you don't know him. And then the song then transitions to Ian singing to his dad in heaven. And so I called Ian and I said, I love you. I am not prepared to sing this to my dad. I said, even though he's in heaven and I love him, we had a complicated relationship and I can't do it. Wow. You got to sing from your heart. And I said, but if you're willing to go down this road with me, Ian, can we rewrite this? And I think I could sing it to my daughters and call it Your Dad. And so this song, with the early intention of just, hey, I'd love to join everybody on this album, what an honor, really turned into the most meaningful thing to me. And I am a lucky one to be on this album, but there's so many beautiful songs on this album, and I can't wait for people to hear it.
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0: 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She's up a couple more, and Stella Lefty makes a four-notch lead. 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
16: Mostly sunny skies for our Sunday and just a touch cooler with a high reaching 84 degrees. Winds light and variable, occasionally breezy out of the east-northeast. Couple of light clouds later this afternoon and calling it partly cloudy overnight tonight, down to 61 for our overnight low. Labor Day, mostly sunny skies. That's going to push our daytime high once again to 84, partly cloudy Monday night, and overnight low down to 63. I'm meteorologist Jason Laird.
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0: We're just outside the top 10. Now, Stella Lefty just released her debut album titled Long Way Home. And next year, she's taking the new songs out on the road with a headlining tour. She has shows lined up all across North America starting in January 2027. But fans are most excited about a date early in the run because on January 17th, she's playing a city that inspired her first hit on the countdown, Boston 13.

Rising 4 to 13, it's Boston, Stella Lefty. Hey, let's get to Benson Boone. If you've seen him live, you know that his emotional songs are performed with a high-energy stage show full of jumps, kicks, and signature backflips. But a recent social media post revealed one of his strategies to keeping his body in peak acrobatic form, and that's working out in jeans. Benson has specifically commented on his denim fitness attire, but when Lenny Kravitz admitted he exercises in leather pants, he said he did it for two reasons. He can hit the gym anytime without having to change, and it helps him prepare for performing in what he wears on stage. Now, Benson, The Time of My Life, number 12.

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0: 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Plus, Teddy Swims rises a spot to score his fifth top 10. 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

Billy Swims, Mr. Know-It-All 10. So Zara Larsson said that typically when an artist releases music, it reaches peak popularity when it's new, and then interest gradually declines. But her single Midnight Sun has kept growing and growing with no signs of slowing down because she always believed in it, and she knew it was just a matter of time before people caught on. Here she is, Midnight Sun, number 9.

Hate That I Made You Love Me, Ariana Grande at 8. Well, you got to check out this rock band from Memphis, Tennessee called Sleep Theory because they could score their first hit on the countdown with their latest single. They're a four-man group formed in 2019, and since then, they've had big songs on the rock and alt charts, but this could cross over here on 1840. Words are worthless at 1840 Breakout.

0: Sleep Theory with an AT40 breakout. 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

0: overnight tonight, down to 61 for our overnight low. Labor Day, mostly sunny skies. That's going to push our daytime high once again to 84, partly cloudy Monday night, and overnight low down to 63. I'm meteorologist Jason Laird.
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3: We're moving through your top 10. Now, the Jonas Brothers are bringing their fans back to 2008 with the Burning Up Tour, All Over Again Tour, which recreates the set list and stage show of their first big arena tour. But their latest single is a throwback, too. We'll hear from Joe, Kevin, and Nick all about it. Now, seven, choosing Texas LLA.

0: this at 7. A couple weeks ago, the Jonas Brothers played 3 sold-out shows at Madison Square Garden in New York and transported everyone back to 2008 by performing the same set list as their original Burning Up tour. And at those shows, they debuted their brand new single, Listen When Sad, which reunites the brothers with producer John Fields, who was behind their early albums. When we talked to Nick, Kevin, and Joe the other day, they described how it felt to return to those familiar sounds. Here's Joe Jonas.
1: Being back with John Fields working on this song really immediately transported back. Also, Wook, who played the drums on those records,

0: he played on this record as well. It's just
1: the shorthand between all of us has been amazing. But seeing Nick and John work in that room, they almost don't have to speak. It's kind of amazing. The shorthand's just absolutely incredible.
2: I think when you made hundreds of songs with somebody, it's natural to kind of lock back in like that. But I didn't expect it to be as seamless as it was. And to get to reteam with John, release this song at this stage of our life and career while we're gearing up for this tour where we're celebrating, you know, what really was our first big tour with the Burning Up tour all over again, and launching the song off that is going to be really special.
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0: Olivia Dean's on the way and the biggest of her three hits. Plus, Tame Impala has the most Shazam song with Loser. But a different hit from the same album is making waves on our chart. Straight ahead.
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1: Belson is the way. Partly cloudy skies for the rest of our Sunday and highs hovering in the low to mid 80s. A little breezy on occasion, not bad though, out of the east-northeast. Overnight tonight, partly cloudy skies and down to 61 for an overnight low. Labor Day, really more the same, basically a carbon copy of our Sunday. Looking at mostly sunny skies, taking our daytime high to 84. A couple of light clouds into the afternoon, partly cloudy Monday night, overnight low of 63. I'm meteorologist Jason Laird.
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3: These are the top five of the week. So last year, The Weeknd said that his album Hurry Up Tomorrow would be the last project he'd release under his stage name. And then he was considering retiring from music altogether. We'll tell you the update on his plan. After five, I just might. Bruno Mars, AT40.

0: Bruno Mars, I Just Might, 5. All right, in January 2025, The Weeknd said that he was planning on retiring his stage name persona, and if he continued to release music, he would do it under his real name, Abel. But he changed his mind. At a recent show on his European tour, he told the crowd, "I tested retirement for a bit, and I don't like the way it feels. I'm going to be here forever. I will never disappear." He's wrapping up this leg of the tour in Lisbon, Portugal. And since The Weeknd is sticking around, there might be new music on the way. We'll keep you posted.
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0: Tame Impala, 3, Dracula. Well, last weekend, Taylor Swift landed her 18th number one, the most for anyone this century. But with Tame Impala at number 3, that means a new challenger's coming to try and claim the number one spot. We'll find out the top 2 in a second.
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0: Nothing left but the top two. Now, this next artist is a longtime collaborator with Anderson .Paak, who said that working with him is unlike any other artist out there. He said that what sets this singer apart from the rest is that he is truly obsessed with music, and he loves tinkering with every small detail of a song to make it the best it can be. That is the level of care and craftsmanship that Bruno Mars puts into hits like this, Risk It All. Number two.
3: For just a

0: Bruno Mars, number two, Risk It All. So nothing left but number one. And over the years on the countdown, a few hits have made the rise to the top that come from Disney movies, like songs from Aladdin, The Three Musketeers, and The Lion King. The most recent chart topper from a Disney film was a decade ago in 2016 when Pink did it with Just Like Fire from Alice Through the Looking Glass. But now, with some help from Woody and Buzz, a track from Toy Story 5 is the biggest song in North America.
1: Number one.
0: I Knew It's I Knew You, Taylor Swift, the number one song on AT40 for 2 weeks straight.

0: 2 weeks straight. Number one, Taylor, I knew it. I knew you. And there you have them, the 40 biggest songs in the land as we kick off September. Thanks for hanging out with us. We're back at it again next week, 40 to 1. Until then, I'll see you weeknights with Vanna White on Wheel of Fortune. Take good care. We'll talk soon.
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3: Partly cloudy skies for the rest of our Sunday and highs hovering in the low to mid 80s. A little breezy on occasion, not bad though, out of the east-northeast. Overnight tonight, partly cloudy skies and down to 61 for an overnight low. Labor Day, really more the same, basically a carbon copy of our Sunday. Looking at mostly sunny skies, taking our daytime high to 84. A couple of light clouds into the afternoon, partly cloudy Monday night, overnight low of 63. I'm meteorologist Jason Laird.
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4: Partly cloudy skies for the rest of our Sunday and highs hovering in the low to mid 80s. A little breezy on occasion, not bad though, out of the east-northeast. Overnight tonight, partly cloudy skies and down to 61 for an overnight low. Labor Day, really more the same, basically a carbon copy of our Sunday. Looking at mostly sunny skies, taking our daytime high to 84. A couple of light clouds into the afternoon, partly cloudy Monday night, overnight low of 63. I'm meteorologist Jason Laird.
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3: Partly cloudy skies for the rest of our Sunday and highs hovering in the low to mid 80s. A little breezy on occasion, not bad though, out of the east-northeast. Overnight tonight, partly cloudy skies and down to 61 for an overnight low. Labor Day really

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4: Partly cloudy skies for the rest of our Sunday and highs hovering in the low to mid 80s. A little breezy on occasion, not bad though, out of the east-northeast. Overnight tonight, partly cloudy skies and down to 61 for an overnight low. Labor Day, really more the same, basically a carbon copy of our Sunday. Looking at mostly sunny skies, taking our daytime high to 84. A couple of light clouds in the afternoon, partly cloudy Monday night, overnight low of 63. I'm meteorologist Jason Laird.
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5: Just something about you. 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Keep looking at me. 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Right? 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
3: Partly cloudy skies for the rest of our Sunday and highs hovering in the low to mid 80s. A little breezy on occasion, not bad though, out of the east-northeast. Overnight tonight, partly cloudy skies and down to 61 for an overnight low. Labor Day, really more the same, basically a carbon copy of our Sunday. Looking at mostly sunny skies, taking our daytime high to 84. A couple of light clouds in the afternoon, partly cloudy Monday night, overnight low of 63. I'm meteorologist Jason Laird.
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7: Partly cloudy skies for the rest of our Sunday and highs hovering in the low to mid 80s. A little breezy on occasion, not bad though, out of the east-northeast. Overnight tonight, partly cloudy skies and down to 61 for an overnight low. Labor Day, really more the same, basically a carbon copy of our Sunday. Looking at mostly sunny skies, taking our daytime high to 84. A couple of light clouds in the afternoon, partly cloudy Monday night, overnight low of 63. I'm meteorologist Jason Laird.
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2: Partly cloudy skies for the rest of our Sunday and highs hovering in the low to mid 80s. A little breezy on occasion, not bad though, out of the east-northeast. Overnight tonight, partly cloudy skies and down to 61 for an overnight low. Labor Day, really more the same, basically a carbon copy of our Sunday. Looking at mostly sunny skies, taking our daytime high to 84. A couple of light clouds into the afternoon, partly cloudy Monday night, overnight low of 63. I'm meteorologist Jason Laird.
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3: Partly cloudy skies for the rest of our Sunday and highs hovering in the low to mid 80s. A little breezy on occasion, not bad though, out of the east-northeast. Overnight tonight, partly cloudy skies and down to 61 for an overnight low. Labor Day, really more the same, basically a carbon copy of our Sunday. Looking at mostly sunny skies, taking our daytime high to 84. A couple of light clouds in the afternoon, partly cloudy Monday night, overnight low of 63. I'm meteorologist Jason Laird.
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3: Tracking partly cloudy skies, pretty calm conditions overnight tonight, down to 61 for an overnight low throughout the region. Into our Labor Day Monday, looking at mostly sunny skies. That's going to push our daytime high up to 84, winds light and variable at times. A couple of light clouds later into the afternoon and staying partly cloudy then Monday night with an overnight low down to 63. Tuesday, mostly sunny skies, back up to 88 for a high. I'm meteorologist Jason Laird.
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1: 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Ovarian cancer has no early detection test, so knowing the signs is critical. Caught early, survival is over 90%. 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
2: 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And when it's time to plan the next birthday party, Bricks and Mini Figs Bradley has themed party options where kids can celebrate, build, and create. It's a party they'll be talking about long after the last brick is built. 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They're not just building collections, they're building community.
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3: Tracking partly cloudy skies, pretty calm conditions overnight tonight, down to 61 for an overnight low throughout the region. Into our Labor Day Monday, looking at mostly sunny skies. That's going to push our daytime high up to 84. Winds light and variable at times. A couple of light clouds later into the afternoon, and staying partly cloudy then Monday night with an overnight low down to 63. Tuesday, mostly sunny skies, back up to 88 for a high. I'm meteorologist Jason Laird.
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4: Tracking partly cloudy skies, pretty calm conditions overnight tonight, down to 61 for an overnight low throughout the region. Into our Labor Day Monday, looking at mostly sunny skies. That's going to push our daytime high up to 84. Winds light and variable at times. A couple of light clouds later into the afternoon and staying partly cloudy then Monday night with an overnight low down to 63. Tuesday, mostly sunny skies, back up to 88 for a high. I'm meteorologist Jason Laird.
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year it's been. 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
3: Tracking partly cloudy skies, pretty calm conditions overnight tonight, down to 61 for an overnight low throughout the region. Into our Labor Day Monday, looking at mostly sunny skies. That's going to push our daytime high up to 84, winds light and variable at times. A couple of light clouds later into the afternoon and staying partly cloudy then Monday night with an overnight low down to 63. Tuesday, mostly sunny skies, back up to 88 for a high. I'm meteorologist Jason Laird.
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